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I've been vulgar, gotta go further. Sojourner, Pong Turner, Boogeyman, make mass merger, leader.

0: Attention, le train numéro 87.8 FM est arrivé en gare. 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
1: Ladies and gentlemen, we just have landed at runway 1. We have company safety with your basic menu. Your seat to your seat belt fastened.

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I actually was singing a little. 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

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So let's sit back in the stands and be cool. 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Right on.

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